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1: Family, community, economy. 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
1: 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We've been proud to do business in this market for more than 60 years. 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There's been so many great things that have happened over that time. But recently, we've seen a decline in one of the key things that have founded that growth, local business. As a proud local business, we ask you to support the heartbeat of our community. 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
1: Family, community, economy. 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
1: Hi, this is Melanie, sales manager for Hall Communications. We've been proud to do business in this market for more than 60 years. And over those decades, we've seen the area grow and prosper. There's been so many great things that have happened over that time. But recently, we've seen a decline in one of the key things that have founded that growth, local business. As a proud local business, we ask you to support the heartbeat of our community. 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

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Keep listening. We won't tell anybody. Just like we won't tell anybody that you ate that dozen donuts. It's hard to stop once you turn us on. 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
2: 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And along with Jimmy Lane and Franco, we're going to be joining Brandon for another Caribbean cruise. 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
1: Trending now.
2: Governor Ned Lamont will face a primary challenge after State Rep Josh Elliott secured more delegates than needed to be on the primary ballot. President Trump will speak at the Coast Guard Academy for the 2026 commencement in New London tomorrow. Several parking and pedestrian restrictions are in effect near the Academy the day of the event, and a protest organized by the group Indivisible is planned for the morning of the address. Jeff Bezos is now in the mix to buy the Seattle Seahawks. The price tag is about $10 billion. Behind Bezos are others like Apple's Tim Cook and LeBron James, who would need partners to buy them. Bezos' net worth is $280 billion, so he could just cut a check. And U.S. Weekly says competitive eater Joey Chestnut recently pleaded guilty to a misdemeanor of battery after a bar altercation. The victim said Chestnut slapped him in the face during the incident. Chestnut told the cops that he was drunk and didn't remember the incident, and he apologized. There's no word on how many hot dogs he was shoving down his gullet while he was slapping the guy. I am Franco, and that is some of what's trending.
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6: Good morning, everybody. Our first heat wave of the year becomes official today as temperatures head to record levels. Because of this, today is a first alert weather day. Furthermore, an air quality alert and heat advisory have been issued for parts of the state, so be mindful when spending time outside. Take frequent breaks and stay hydrated. Tomorrow is also a first alert weather day, not just for the heat, but also the potential for some strong to severe storms in the afternoon. We're going to round out the week closer to seasonable with highs in the upper 60s to lower 70s. Looking ahead to Memorial Day weekend, it's not ideal as part of it will be wet with temperatures running cooler than normal. In the First Alert Forecast Center at Channel 3, I'm meteorologist Scott Haney wishing you all a great, safe, and healthy Tuesday. Stay cool.
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0: 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They are playing at Indian Ranch in Webster, Massachusetts this summer on August 15th. Hey, everybody. Good morning. I'm Angie. 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

0: 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On June the 12th, they'll be releasing a new greatest hits compilation on vinyl, featuring newly remastered versions of their biggest hits. Good morning, all. Thanks for joining me. I'm Angie. 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
2: Trending now.
3: Two suspects and three adult victims are dead after a shooting at the Islamic Center of San Diego. The last major piece of funding has been approved to add apartments into the former Day Building. The project is slated to add 68 apartments and retail space to the Eugene O'Neill Drive property that once housed the Day headquarters. Electric Boat is seeking approval for the first conversion project of the Crystal Mall. The company is looking to make the former Sears and Bed Bath & Beyond into training centers. Mark Furman, a former LAPD detective who was tied to the O.J. Simpson case, has died. A close friend told TMZ that Furman died of an aggressive form of cancer. And a movie theater in Switzerland has installed monitors directly into the floors of their restroom so moviegoers won't miss portions of the films when nature calls. I am Franco, and that is some of what's trending.
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7: Good morning, everybody. Our first heat wave of the year becomes official today as temperatures head to record levels. Because of this, today is a first alert weather day. Furthermore, an air quality alert and heat advisory have been issued for parts of the state, so be mindful when spending time outside. Take frequent breaks and stay hydrated. Tomorrow is also a first alert weather day, not just for the heat, but also the potential for some strong to severe storms in the afternoon. We're going to round out the week closer to seasonable with highs in the upper 60s to lower 70s. Looking ahead to Memorial Day weekend, it's not ideal as part of it will be wet with temperatures running cooler than normal. In the First Alert Forecast Center at Channel 3, I'm meteorologist Scott Haney wishing you all a great, safe, and healthy Tuesday. Stay cool.
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1: Trending now.
2: Governor Ned Lamont will face a primary challenge after State Rep Josh Elliott secured more delegates than needed to be on the primary ballot. President Trump will speak at the Coast Guard Academy for the 2026 commencement in New London tomorrow. Several parking and pedestrian restrictions are in effect near the Academy the day of the event, and a protest organized by the group Indivisible is planned for the morning of the address. Jeff Bezos is now in the mix to buy the Seattle Seahawks. The price tag is about $10 billion. Behind Bezos are others like Apple's Tim Cook and LeBron James, who would need partners to buy them. Bezos' net worth is $280 billion, so he could just cut a check. And U.S. Weekly says competitive eater Joey Chestnut recently pleaded guilty to a misdemeanor of battery after a bar altercation. The victim said Chestnut slapped him in the face during the incident. Chestnut told the cops that he was drunk and didn't remember the incident, and he apologized. There's no word on how many hot dogs he was shoving down his gullet while he was slapping the guy. I am Franco, and that is some of what's trending.
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6: Good morning, everybody. Our first heat wave of the year becomes official today as temperatures head to record levels. Because of this, today is a first alert weather day. Furthermore, an air quality alert and heat advisory have been issued for parts of the state, so be mindful when spending time outside. Take frequent breaks and stay hydrated. Tomorrow is also a first alert weather day, not just for the heat, but also the potential for some strong to severe storms in the afternoon. We're going to round out the week closer to seasonable with highs in the upper 60s to lower 70s. Looking ahead to Memorial Day weekend, it's not ideal as part of it will be wet with temperatures running cooler than normal. In the First Alert Forecast Center at Channel 3, I'm meteorologist Scott Haney wishing you all a great, safe, and healthy Tuesday. Stay cool.
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0: Living Color, Classic Rock 98.7 WNLC. Corey Glover will be among the artists performing at the third annual Bonds Birthday Bash, honoring Bon Scott, July 9th in New York City, during what would have been the 80th birthday week of the late AC/DC frontman. I'm Angie. Hi, everybody. Thank you, as always, for joining me on this Tuesday workday. Skynyrd next.
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2: Trending now.
3: Two suspects and three adult victims are dead after a shooting at the Islamic Center of San Diego. The last major piece of funding has been approved to add apartments into the former Day building. The project is slated to add 68 apartments and retail space to the Eugene O'Neill Drive property that once housed the Day headquarters. Electric Boat is seeking approval for the first conversion project of the Crystal Mall. The company is looking to make the former Sears and Bed Bath & Beyond into training centers. Mark Furman, a former LAPD detective who was tied to the O.J. Simpson case, has died. A close friend told TMZ that Furman died of an aggressive form of cancer. And a movie theater in Switzerland has installed monitors directly into the floors of their restroom so moviegoers won't miss portions of the films when nature calls. I am Franco, and that is some of what's trending.
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8: Good morning, everybody. Our first heat wave of the year becomes official today as temperatures head to record levels. Because of this, today is a first alert weather day. Furthermore, an air quality alert and heat advisory have been issued for parts of the state, so be mindful when spending time outside. Take frequent breaks and stay hydrated. Tomorrow is also a first alert weather day, not just for the heat, but also the potential for some strong to severe storms in the afternoon. We're going to round out the week closer to seasonable with highs in the upper 60s to lower 70s. Looking ahead to Memorial Day weekend, it's not ideal as part of it will be wet with temperatures running cooler than normal. In the First Alert Forecast Center at Channel 3, I'm meteorologist Scott Haney wishing you all a great, safe, and healthy Tuesday. Stay cool.
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1: Trending now.
2: Governor Ned Lamont will face a primary challenge after State Rep Josh Elliott secured more delegates than needed to be on the primary ballot. President Trump will speak at the Coast Guard Academy for the 2026 commencement in New London tomorrow. Several parking and pedestrian restrictions are in effect near the Academy the day of the event, and a protest organized by the group Indivisible is planned for the morning of the address. Jeff Bezos is now in the mix to buy the Seattle Seahawks. The price tag is about $10 billion. Behind Bezos are others like Apple's Tim Cook and LeBron James, who would need partners to buy them. Bezos' net worth is $280 billion, so he could just cut a check. And U.S. Weekly says competitive eater Joey Chestnut recently pleaded guilty to a misdemeanor of battery after a bar altercation. The victim said Chestnut slapped him in the face during the incident. Chestnut told the cops that he was drunk and didn't remember the incident, and he apologized. There's no word on how many hot dogs he was shoving down his gullet while he was slapping the guy. I am Franco, and that is some of what's trending.
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7: Good morning, everybody. Our first heat wave of the year becomes official today as temperatures head to record levels. Because of this, today is a first alert weather day. Furthermore, an air quality alert and heat advisory have been issued for parts of the state, so be mindful when spending time outside. Take frequent breaks and stay hydrated. Tomorrow is also a first alert weather day, not just for the heat, but also the potential for some strong to severe storms in the afternoon. We're going to round out the week closer to seasonable with highs in the upper 60s to lower 70s. Looking ahead to Memorial Day weekend, it's not ideal as part of it will be wet with temperatures running cooler than normal. In the First Alert Forecast Center at Channel 3, I'm meteorologist Scott Haney wishing you all a great, safe, and healthy Tuesday. Stay cool.
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0: Van Halen on Classic Rock 98.7 WNLC. I'm Angie in Rock News. Paul McCartney closed out season 51 of SNL over the weekend, performing three tunes. He was joined for two of them by drummer Chad Smith, who was on hand to perform a skit as and with Will Ferrell. Sir Paul's first gig on the show was 46 years ago on May 17th. Ann Wilson's new documentary, In My Voice, premiered earlier this month. She's currently on a film screening and Q&A tour, wrapping up in Boston next week. On May 19th, 2006, Rock for the Rainforest was held at Carnegie Hall in New York City. Among the performers, Sting, Lenny Kravitz, and Sheryl Crow. With birthdays today, the late Dusty Hill and Joey Ramone, and it's also Pete Townsend's birthday. He was born in 1945. That's the Classic Rock Report on WNLC.
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0: Cheap Trick, Classic Rock 98.7 WNLC. They wrap up their tour with Styx this weekend. Then they're back, headlining from June 4th through September 24th, including a lot of fairs and festivals here in North America. I'm Angie. Thanks for joining me this morning. Ron Drew is in after 9 o'clock, and Kiss will begin at Classic Rock Block next on Classic Rock 98.7 WNLC. 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
6: Good morning, everybody. Our first heat wave of the year becomes official today as temperatures head to record levels. Because of this, today is a first alert weather day. Furthermore, an air quality alert and heat advisory have been issued for parts of the state, so be mindful when spending time outside. Take frequent breaks and stay hydrated. Tomorrow is also a first alert weather day, not just for the heat, but also the potential for some strong to severe storms in the afternoon. We're going to round out the week closer to seasonable with highs in the upper 60s to lower 70s. Looking ahead to Memorial Day weekend, it's not ideal as part of it will be wet with temperatures running cooler than normal. In the First Alert Forecast Center at Channel 3, I'm meteorologist Scott Haney wishing you all a great, safe, and healthy Tuesday. Stay cool.
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0: Journey with Lights to finish up our classic rock block. 98.7 WNLC. Good morning. See, I'm Ron Drew. Journey going to be playing in Hartford this coming Sunday. Journey going to be at the People's Bank Arena on Sunday. It's a makeup show. The show was originally scheduled back in March, but it ended up being bumped until this Sunday. Journey will be making another swing through the area in June, which shows up in Worcester and in Manchester, New Hampshire. And then back again in October with the show over in Providence. So lots of shows for Journey. There's a lot of shows going on, period. It's a good long list for this year. Some really good shows. You want to get a rundown on who's coming around here? You can jump onto our website, WNLC.com. 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

0: Classic Rock 98.7 WNLC Bush. Come Down from Bush. Also had some Def Leppard and Zeppelin in there too at Rock and Roll. And later on this afternoon, we've got Live at 5 for you. 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
1: Rumors spreading around in that Texas town. About the shack outside the game. You know what I'm talking about. 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

0: Eagles and Already Gone, Classic Rock 98.7 WNLC. That wraps up that Classic Rock block. I'm Ron Drew, hanging out on a hot day. Hot today, hot tomorrow. We've got a forecast coming up in just a little bit. And we sure hope that you can join us for the Relay for Life, which is coming up on June 13th at Dodd Stadium in Norwich. 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The date is June 13th for the Relay for Life with the American Cancer Society at Dodd Stadium. They're going to have some live music there, witch dancers, magicians, raffles, all kinds of stuff going on. Again, if you want some more information, our website, WNLC.com, is the place to go.
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0: Classic rock from Tom Petty. It's Free Fallin', 98.7 WNLC. Man for Man's Earth Band there, too, and some Ozzy. We did Crazy Train from Ozzy. All right, let's get a check on the weather. Got a hot day today and a hot day tomorrow. Likely record-breaking heat. Mostly sunny for today. We will have some clouds coming in later on in the afternoon. And there's a chance of an isolated shower late this afternoon, or maybe even a passing storm. Some thunderstorms coming through late this afternoon. Temperatures for today, high of 88 along the shore, high of 95 inland. Tonight going to be partly cloudy, down to about 72 for a low. Tomorrow, sunny to start out, then a mix of sun and clouds. Hot tomorrow, muggy. Once again, a chance of some afternoon storms. Temperatures for tomorrow, high of 87 along the shore, high of 93 inland. On Thursday, partly to mostly sunny. Cooler on Thursday and less humid. Temperatures in the low 70s. And on Friday, a mix of sun and clouds, with temperatures in the low 70s once again. That is your Channel 3 First Alert Weather Center forecast.
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0: Classic Rock 98.7 WNLC, wrapping up a Classic Rock block with Faith No More and Epic. Got another Classic Rock block coming up soon. We've got them all day. Nice long strings of Classic Rock tunes. 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

0: 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The Cars, we had Pat Benatar and AC/DC in there too. Up next, Motley Crue, kicking off another classic rock block. We get on Girls, Girls, Girls and do that. And in our classic rock block, we're going to fill it up with some Billy Idol, Tom Petty and the Heartbreakers, Scorpions, and Pearl Jam.
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0: Pearl Jam, it's Yella Ledbetter to finish up that classic rock block, 98.7 WNLC. I'm Ron Drew. Coming up in a few weeks, the Rose Arts Festival will be taking place once again in Norwich. The Rose Arts Festival, New England's largest free music festival, happening this year, June 25th through the 27th. Throughout downtown Norwich, lots of live music, lots of art. And the big day is Saturday the 27th on the Chelsea Parade, with live music, food trucks, artisan vendors, an art show, and a whole lot more. A lot of family fun. Good stuff for the kids. You want to get some more information about the Rose Arts Festival, just go to roseartsfestival.com.
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0: Jimi Hendrix and Foxy Lady, Classic Rock 98.7, WNLC. Any Money in There and Guns N' Roses to it. Welcome to the jungle. That's it for me. Time to go. Have yourself a good afternoon. Try to stay cool. We get Pyrus coming in here next, and I've got you two ready to go to kick off a classic rock block.
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You're inside a big Rock the Casbah rock block. Hello, good afternoon, and welcome. Power's back at the helm. Woo! The sizzle returns. Record heat for your tasty Taco Tuesday. How about some sweet cooling relief as we turn it up? It's the Mighty Led Zeppelin on your home for classic rock, 98.7 WNL.

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0: 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We'll see you June 13th, Dodd Stadium, Relay for Life with the American Cancer Society. Be a part of the global community of passionate supporters working to help end cancer as we know it for everyone. On the flip side, a band who has to take a short pause. Their lead singer dealing with some medical issues. We light it up next.
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0: It's Cream on your home for classic rock, 98.7 WMLC. It's Powers Trending and Local Headlines. A little bit of education on the program. The Connecticut Department of Public Health is warning residents about a hepatitis A outbreak that has been linked to shellfish. You've been warned, you know, just for my own personal health and safety's sake, I'm just going to stick to my liquid diet. And by liquid diet, I mean Jack and or Daniels. How about a big rock block? And happier news, healthier news, Lenny Kravitz, Aerosmith, Smashing Pumpkins, who just recently announced they're hitting the road in September to celebrate the 30th anniversary of that massive double album, Melancholy in the Infinite Sadness. In fact, they're coming to TD Garden in Boston October 2nd. Tickets go on sale this Friday. And we'll kick it off, the big rock block, according to his son, Jack. An Ozzy and Sharon biopic is in the works.
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0: 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It's Powers Quick Check on Sports. Well, this evening, Knicks looking to do a little moving and grooving of their own. Yeah, they're at home, tipping off against Cleveland, game one on ESPN. Red Sox back at it on the road to KC, Mets at Washington, and Yankees continue to host Toronto. When we return, make room, move over for all of the Metallica. Two nights coming to Mohegan Sun this fall.
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0: 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We also heat things up. I've assembled a big rock block for you. Yes, Steppenwolf, Tom Petty, Alice in Chains, and we'll kick it off with a band. Hitting the bricks, heading down under, as well as down the road. And a birthday shout-out to drummer Phil Rudd, 72 years old today. 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

Phil Collins, Class of 2026, Rock and Roll Hall of Fame inductee. You're inside a big rock block. It's Powers with you as the temps continue to bump up in the tank tops, flip-flops, bikinis, and banana hammocks. 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

0: It's that time of year, and some sound advice when dealing with all things bears, coyotes, mosquitoes, and the cast of Jersey Shore. It's Pink Floyd on your home for classic rock, 98.7 WNLC. It's Powers. Moments from now, what do you say we saunter backstage? I have your all-access pass. It's Live at 5, your favorite NLC artist, loud and live. Today we have live tracks from Alice Cooper, has a new book coming out. Also, live music from Guns N' Roses, U2, plus a big rock block. ZZ Top, as we honor the late, great Dusty Hill on his birthday today. And we kick off your big rock block underneath the watchful eye of Jimmy. Let's it rip next.
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0: The Eagles rocking your ride home on Classic Rock 98.7 WNLC. It's power sending that one out to Naked Man. That's right. 60-year-old dude in Florida was arrested after marching over to his neighbor's property at, 3 a.m. to destroy a malfunctioning floodlight. He did it completely naked, except for a watch, a headlamp, and flip-flops. Hey, Daryl, could you please put away your juvenile temper and that dangling mini mag light for everyone's sake? Please and thank you. It's Powers I Gotta Bounce. Good talk. We'll see you out there. Do it all again tomorrow afternoon. Around 2, I shall leave thee with a big rock block. Doobie Brothers, Nirvana. And get those lighters up. We kick it off next.
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